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1: Radio Ideaal. 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She brings me in a piece. I take her out to fancy restaurants. She takes the sadness out of me. I make her cards on her birthday. She makes me a better man. I take her water when she's thirsty.

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Overpowering creatures. Technological elements. Trashed surroundings and absurd features.

Well, this car is automatic. It's systematic. 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